0: street. Yeah, you said forever, now I drive alone past your street.
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0: 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Mehr Sylt zwischen zwei Songs.
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So just be careful, I'm not as strong as I seem. My love is naive, it's all innocent. 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Yeah, just be careful, 'cause I know I would crash land.